Into the trees we lay on the grass and let hours pass. Take my hand, come back to the land. Let's get away just for one day.

0: unknown lies a dead man clenched to the bottom of a throne. At the bottom of a hole that nobody wants to go. It's the devil that you know that's got a hold upon your wicked soul.
1: Yeah. What's up with your mind? Are you thinking the devil is making the crime of the people, the evil, and never no demon designer, the opposite?